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0: 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How are we feeling?
1: I am Madison June. I probably had one too many coffees today, so if I've got a lot of energy, I'm sorry. The music's high energy, too. Kicking things off with some sweet emotion. Here's Aerosmith.

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0: Today is June 9th, and today is National Donald Duck Day. Probably one of the most iconic cartoon characters of all time. Now, I don't think my children know who Donald Duck is. If you ask them, their favorite is probably Bluey. Who's your favorite cartoon character of all time?
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20: For Waverly, Centerville, Lexington, Elkton, and all of JZM land. Chance of showers and thunderstorms early, then we'll start to dry things out. Overnight, under a partly cloudy sky, will drop into the low to mid 70s. Sunny, hot, and humid on Wednesday, a high low 90s, a heat index 100 to 105. Sunshine back with us on Thursday with a high into the low 90s. Showers and storms returning Friday. I'm staff meteorologist Sally Russell on Classic Hits 105.1 WJZM.
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0: Hi, friends. Thanks so much for hanging out with me. Throwing it back to the 1800s, when on this day, Charles Elmer Hyers sold his first root beer in Philadelphia. Huh? Root beer came from Philadelphia. I had no idea. I'm a big fan. I always think of A&W root beer, but it really doesn't matter when you put it in a root beer float. Have one and celebrate today.
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From Dancing Queen to 38 Special, I am playing everything you want to hear. Tina Turner, we got it. Debbie Gibson, that's coming up too.

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0: are almost a week and a half away from Father's Day. Contrary to popular belief, this holiday was not created by greeting card manufacturers. No. In fact, in the 1900s, there weren't even Father's Day cards. They weren't really a thing. One of the earliest recognized Father's Day services was held on July 5th in West Virginia, and it was to honor fathers who had died in a mining disaster. Father's Day celebrations, they've grown over the years. Now we've just got to pick out the perfect mug or the perfect Yeti for Dad, right?
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12: For Waverly, Centerville, Lexington, Elkton, and all of JZM land. Chance of showers and thunderstorms early, then we'll start to dry things out. Overnight, under partly cloudy sky, will drop into the low to mid 70s. Sunny, hot, and humid on Wednesday, a high low 90s, a heat index 100 to 105. Sunshine back with us on Thursday with a high into the low 90s. Showers and storms returning Friday.
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0: Madison June is my name. I am your friend. Weekdays here, and nothing makes me feel older than finding out how old my favorite celebrities are. Dick Vitale celebrating today. He is 87 years young, sports commentator, known for, man, his college basketball commentary, his vocal inflection. He was in a lot of movies, too. Then there's Johnny Depp. He's celebrating a birthday today, too, 63. When I hear 63, I think, wait a minute, how old am I?
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I'm Rick Burton, getting you through the evening with one great song after another. 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

0: all of your favorite music in one spot right here with me. Wacky but true. There's a man whose story is going viral. He was pulled over by police in Holland. The car was confiscated. His driver's license was taken away from him because he was really speeding. And it turns out, what was his excuse? He said he was just trying to dry his car after a car wash. Somehow I think there was more to it.
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11: For Waverly, Centerville, Lexington, Elkton, and all of GZM land. Chance of showers and thunderstorms early, then we'll start to dry things out. Overnight, under a partly cloudy sky, will drop into the low to mid 70s. Sunny, hot, and humid on Wednesday, a high low 90s, a heat index 100 to 105. Sunshine back with us on Thursday with a high into the low 90s. Showers and storms returning Friday.
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All night long, I am playing everything you want to hear. You can find me, Madison June, on social media at Madison On Air. Brown Eyed Girl, Little Van Morrison is next. Don't worry, still to come, the Go-Go's and Sheryl Crow. Hang in there.

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0: Who doesn't get nostalgic when they hear Scooby-Doo? Just the word Scooby-Doo makes you think of the van, right? Netflix has shared a first look at its new live-action series, Scooby-Doo Origins. This was filmed in Atlanta. It's scheduled to premiere next year, so don't get too excited about it. It's going to be a little while, but the plot revolves around Shaggy and Daphne investigating a mystery, of course, involving a Great Dane puppy. I love that it's live action. I'm kind of excited about it.
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14: For Waverly, Centerville, Lexington, Elkton, and all of JZM land. Chance of showers and thunderstorms early, then we'll start to dry things out. Overnight, under a partly cloudy sky, we'll drop into the low to mid 70s. Sunny, hot, and humid on Wednesday, a high low 90s, a heat index 100 to 105. Sunshine back with us on Thursday with a high into the low 90s. Showers and storms returning Friday. I'm staff meteorologist Sally Russell on Classic Hits 105.1 WJZM.
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0: No one else is playing that, just us. You can count on us for incredible music, back to back to back. Nothing but the best. Florida police have issued a statement regarding Hulk Hogan. They say the professional wrestling icon passed away from natural causes. If you remember, he passed away last year. I had to look up what natural causes is. It's kind of an umbrella term. It really covers everything from heart disease, heart attack, stroke.
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I'm Rick Burton, and I remind you every weeknight that old school is cool with our Classic Hits Vault. 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

0: Everyone who was anyone was at the Knicks game at Madison Square Gardens earlier in the week. Yep, Jay-Z was there, Tina Fey was there, Ben Stiller, lots of celebrities, really everyone but Travis and Taylor. Now, all the buzz is that Travis and Taylor are actually going to get married at Madison Square Gardens. Do you think there's any truth to that? Do you think they're going to sell tickets to their wedding? That might be too much.
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7: For Waverly, Centerville, Lexington, Elkton, and all of JCM land. Chance of showers and thunderstorms early, then we'll start to dry things out. Overnight, under partly cloudy sky, will drop into the low to mid 70s. Sunny, hot, and humid on Wednesday, a high low 90s, a heat index 100 to 105. Sunshine back with us on Thursday with a high into the low 90s. Showers and storms returning Friday. I'm staff meteorologist Sally Russell on Classic Hits 105.1 WJZM.
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Looking good and still one of my favorite songs of all time. Bon Jovi, I'll Be There For You. Madison June is my name. I'm here for you every single weekday, playing all your favorites. And if you're waiting for a sign, this is it.

iconic guitar riffs, smooth piano moves, and off-the-chart vocals. That's Classic Hits.

0: 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I met my husband 14 years ago on Match.com. 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
15: For Waverly, Centerville, Lexington, Elkton, and all of JZM land. Chance of showers and thunderstorms early, then we'll start to dry things out. Overnight, under a partly cloudy sky, will drop into the low to mid 70s. Sunny, hot, and humid on Wednesday, a high low 90s, a heat index 100 to 105. Sunshine back with us on Thursday with a high into the low 90s. Showers and storms returning Friday. I'm staff meteorologist Sally Russell on Classic Hits 105.1 WJZM.
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0: 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That fifth guy,
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0: All of the best music, serving it up hot and fresh for you each and every single weekday right here on your radio. If you were to wake up tomorrow with one completely useless superpower, what would it be? Would it be the ability to stop doom scrolling? That's a good one. I wish I could do that. What about finding an empty parking spot everywhere you go? Or what about the ability to get a great night's sleep every night? That is a very popular one. This post on Reddit going viral. A lot of people saying random things like the ability to instantly and perfectly untangle a knot anywhere, anytime. Okay, that really is useless.
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9: Recent survey conducted by Common Sense Media found one-third of teenagers prefer AI companions over humans for serious conversations. There's a term for that, social offloading. And experts we talked to warned that this habit could be stunting emotional growth, leaving an already isolated generation who came of age during the pandemic even less prepared for the messiness of human interaction. Sure, AI can help you polish whatever it is you're looking to say, but that's not very human, right? It's the messiness that makes our interactions with each other so real. It's also what makes them so validating, help us to develop our confidence, our voice, our deep bonds with each other. Psychiatrists we talked to encouraged turning to family or friends when you're struggling to express yourself. They are keen to help. I'm Dr. Sanjay Gupta, helping you live a better life.
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0: Love me some Stevie Nicks, and I love when celebrities do great things with their money. Stevie Nicks has donated $3 million to establish the Stevie Nicks and Joseph Sugarman MD Endowed Chair Award. So this is at USC. It's a donation for ear, nose, and throat specialists who have treated Nicks throughout her career. She credits them with maintaining her vocal health. She wants to help them because they helped her. I love that. I love that. I love you guys. Love that you're here each and every single weekday with me. I'll be back tomorrow, same time, same place.
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7: For Waverly, Centerville, Lexington, Elkton, and all of JCM land. Chance of showers and thunderstorms early, then we'll start to dry things out. Overnight, under partly cloudy sky, will drop into the low to mid 70s. Sunny, hot, and humid on Wednesday, a high low 90s, a heat index 100 to 105. Sunshine back with us on Thursday with a high into the low 90s. Showers and storms returning Friday. I'm staff meteorologist Sally Russell on Classic Hits 105.1 WJZM.
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14: For Waverly, Centerville, Lexington, Elkton, and all of JZM land. Chance of showers and thunderstorms early, then we'll start to dry things out. Overnight, under partly cloudy sky, will drop into the low to mid 70s. Sunny, hot, and humid on Wednesday, a high low 90s, a heat index 100 to 105. Sunshine back with us on Thursday with a high into the low 90s. Showers and storms returning Friday. I'm staff meteorologist Sally Russell on Classic Hits 105.1 WJZM.
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0: One of three big songs for that great band. Karen Woodward, Bananarama, and that cruel summer. 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

0: 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Big song from her and all the big songs yet to go from the late 60s through the early 2000s. We'll bounce it back to the 80s. One hit wonder, The Tube, She's a Beauty, and it's on the way next.
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11: For Waverly, Centerville, Lexington, Elkton, and all of JZM land. Chance of showers and thunderstorms early, then we'll start to dry things out. Overnight, under partly cloudy sky, will drop into the low to mid 70s. Sunny, hot, and humid on Wednesday, a high low 90s, a heat index 100 to 105. Sunshine back with us on Thursday with a high into the low 90s. Showers and storms returning Friday. I'm staff meteorologist Sally Russell on Classic Hits 105.1 WJZM.
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0: Green Day, Time of Your Life, taking it back to the 90s for Scott. Thank you, buddy. Appreciate you listening. Eric Carmen right around the corner, 1987 Dirty Dancing movie soundtrack, big song Hungry Eyes, and we'll hear from the Gin Blossoms, too.
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16: For Waverly, Centerville, Lexington, Elkton, and all of JZM land. Chance of showers and thunderstorms early, then we'll start to dry things out overnight under partly cloudy skies.

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Equipment that can quickly warn you during emergencies is being tested. If this had been an actual emergency, official messages would have followed the alert tone. This concludes this test of the emergency alert system.

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0: Hold Me Now, Thompson Twins. On the radio station, taking it old school. We got it. Great classic hits of the late 60s through the early 2000s. George Harrison on the way.
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4: For Waverly, Centerville, Lexington, Elkton, and all of JCM land. Chance of showers and thunderstorms early, then we'll start to dry things out. Overnight, under a partly cloudy sky, will drop into the low to mid 70s. Sunny, hot, and humid on Wednesday, a high low 90s, a heat index 100 to 105. Sunshine back with us on Thursday with a high into the low 90s. Showers and storms returning Friday.
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15: For Waverly, Centerville, Lexington, Elkton, and all of JZM land. Chance of showers and thunderstorms early, then we'll start to dry things out overnight. Under a partly cloudy sky, we'll drop into the low to mid 70s. Sunny, hot, and humid on Wednesday, a high low 90s, a heat index 100 to 105. Sunshine back with us on Thursday with a high into the low 90s. Showers and storms returning Friday. I'm staff meteorologist Sally Russell on Classic Hits 105.1 WJZM.
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1: MJ, Man in the Mirror, on your home for great classic hits. I've got more of those on the way. What are you doing tonight? Are you at home, at work, in the car? Just kicking back, enjoying all the tunes. I appreciate you being there. Whatever you happen to be doing, drop me a line on Instant Messenger on Facebook. Probably the quickest way to reach me here. Got Sir Elton coming up, and Simon Le Bon and Duran Duran with a classic, too.
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14: For Waverly, Centerville, Lexington, Elkton, and all of JZM land. Chance of showers and thunderstorms early, then we'll start to dry things out. Overnight, under a partly cloudy sky, we'll drop into the low to mid 70s. Sunny, hot, and humid on Wednesday, a high low 90s, a heat index 100 to 105. Sunshine back with us on Thursday with a high into the low 90s. Showers and storms returning Friday.
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16: We're in a sunshine state of mind.
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18: For Waverly, Centerville, Lexington, Elkton, and all of JZM land. Chance of showers and thunderstorms early, then we'll start to dry things out overnight. Under a partly cloudy sky, will drop into the low to mid 70s. Sunny, hot, and humid on Wednesday, a high low 90s, a heat index 100 to 105. Sunshine back with us on Thursday with a high into the low 90s. Showers and storms returning Friday. I'm staff meteorologist Sally Russell on Classic Hits 105.1 WJZM.
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Oh, you slipped in at just the right moment. 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

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It's that simple. I'm Mike Scott. Thanks for hanging out with me this morning.

0: Amy Mann till Tuesday. And voice is carrying. 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
4: For Waverly, Centerville, Lexington, Elkton, and all of JZM land. Chance of showers and thunderstorms early, then we'll start to dry things out overnight. Under partly cloudy sky, will drop into the low to mid 70s. Sunny, hot, and humid on Wednesday, a high low 90s, a heat index 100 to 105. Sunshine back with us on Thursday with a high into the low 90s. Showers and storms returning Friday. I'm staff meteorologist Sally Russell on Classic Hits 105.1 WJZM.
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Now let's give them something to talk about. Playing one great song after another. Do, do, do, looking out my back door. And another.

0: with or without you, Bono and you too. I'm Mike Scott, and I love being with you in the nighttime, having a blast playing all of these great tunes and a whole lot more where that came from. Belinda Carlisle, first big solo hit. Of course, you know she was the former lead singer of the band The Go-Go's back in the mid to late 80s. Went solo, had several big hits with the song I'm going to play for you coming up next.
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20: For Waverly, Centerville, Lexington, Elkton, and all of GZM land,
2: Chance of showers and thunderstorms early, then we'll start to dry things out. Overnight, under a partly cloudy sky, we'll drop into the low to mid 70s. Sunny, hot, and humid on Wednesday, a high low 90s, a heat index 100 to 105. Sunshine back with us on Thursday with a high into the low 90s. Showers and storms returning Friday. I'm staff meteorologist Sally Russell on Classic Hits 105.1 WJZM.
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0: I always get hungry every time I hear that song. I wonder, could it be that it's Breakfast at Tiffany's, huh? See what I did there? It's Deep Blue Something. Got Rick Ocasek and the Cars coming up. And a great one from Chaka Khan on the way next.
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5: 1958, on a two-week furlough, Elvis Presley has an all-night recording session at RCA's Studio B in Nashville. In that 10-hour session, Elvis records five songs, all becoming hits after Elvis is shipped out to Germany in September. The biggest of the five was...
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5: 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Nearly 40,000 attend the two-day event, with Dionne Warwick and Heat and the Grassroots among the performers.
10: There's no love in Tennessee.
5: 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Her first performance since her near-fatal car accident 9 months earlier.
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0: The music you know, the station you love. Huey Lewis in the News, the Bengals, and Belinda Carlisle all on the way this morning. I'm Mike Scott with you on Classic Hits 105.1 WJZM.
1: 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Chaka Khan. 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

0: Feel for You, the legendary Chaka Khan. Going to play that for Deidre, who said she's at work right now. Couldn't tell me where, but enjoying all the tunes. Deidre, glad I could get that played for you. Please do what she did. Drop me a line on socials. She hit me up on our Facebook Instant Messenger, told me where she's working and that she's enjoying all the tunes. Got Spin Doctors on the way and MJ, too, in minutes.
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11: For Waverly, Centerville, Lexington, Elkton, and all of JZM land. Chance of showers and thunderstorms early, then we'll start to dry things out. Overnight, under partly cloudy sky, will drop into the low to mid 70s. Sunny, hot, and humid on Wednesday, a high low 90s, a heat index 100 to 105. Sunshine back with us on Thursday with a high into the low 90s. Showers and storms returning Friday. I'm staff meteorologist Sally Russell on Classic Hits 105.1 WJZM.
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These gentlemen hitting the road in the next several weeks for their final farewell tour. I know, say it isn't so. The great Eagles heading out for the long run.

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0: 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And we're thinking about, well, the next few minutes, I guarantee, because I've got a lot of great tunes coming up. Men at Work, Cullen Hay, one of their first big songs from 1982, will lead the way. 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
11: For Waverly, Centerville, Lexington, Elkton, and all of JZM land. Chance of showers and thunderstorms early, then we'll start to dry things out. Overnight, under a partly cloudy sky, we'll drop into the low to mid 70s. Sunny, hot, and humid on Wednesday, a high low 90s, a heat index 100 to 105. Sunshine back with us on Thursday with a high into the low 90s. Showers and storms returning Friday.
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0: 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And great songs like that from the band D-Lights. Sir Rod Stewart's by suggestion coming up. 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

Rolling through more of Waverly's classic hits. Thanks for coming along for the ride, Dixon and Clarksville. It's Mike Scott on the music you know, the station you love. 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The music you know, the station you love. Huey Lewis in the news, the Bengals, and Belinda Carlisle all on the way this morning. I'm Mike Scott with you on Classic Hits 105.1 WJZM.

0: One of two movie soundtracks she actually sang. The other one, of course, was Fame. We unfortunately lost her way too soon just a couple of years back, but great music from Irene Cara with Flashdance from that movie soundtrack. It's Mike Scott moving forward with your great classic hits on air and, of course, online. Tommy Two Tone stepping into the 80s with 867-5309 and Sixpence None the Richer 2 coming up.
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1: For Waverly, Centerville, Lexington, Elkton, and all of JZM land. Chance of showers and thunderstorms early, then we'll start to dry things out. Overnight, under a partly cloudy sky, we'll drop into the low to mid 70s. Sunny, hot, and humid on Wednesday, a high low 90s, a heat index 100 to 105. Sunshine back with us on Thursday with a high into the low 90s. Showers and storms returning Friday. I'm staff meteorologist Sally Russell on Classic Hits 105.1 WJZM.
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The one you love, R.E.M., to kick off our Wednesday. It's Ray Michaels here playing the great songs you love back-to-back, and lots of them this hour. Turn them up, get feeling good real soon. Let's remember those dance hall days with Wang Chung.

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0: Forget about the worries on your mind. Dancing to the rhythm of the night, DeBarge and Ray Michaels with you Wednesday morning. Hey, good to have you tuned in here as we get the day started. We've got the best songs in town. I'm going to play more coming up in just a minute. We'll hear from The Police and a Dobie Gray classic from the 1970s, nicely redone later on, along with Uncle Cracker. Got those two songs and more coming up next, right here.
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12: For Waverly, Centerville, Lexington, Elkton, and all of JZM land. Chance of showers and thunderstorms early, then we'll start to dry things out. Overnight, under a partly cloudy sky, will drop into the low to mid 70s. Sunny, hot, and humid on Wednesday, a high low 90s, a heat index 100 to 105. Sunshine back with us on Thursday with a high into the low 90s. Showers and storms returning Friday.
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0: 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That fifth guy,
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0: 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I'm Ray Michaels. 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
2: 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Write on.
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It's TC in the morning, starting your day with over 2,000 of the best songs on the radio. It's the music you know, the station you love. Good morning.

0: the island sounds of Billy Ocean to kick us off here on a Wednesday morning, getting in your car, probably heading into your busy Wednesday. Good to have you tuned in for the classic hits. I'm Ray Michaels. I'm going to play another long set of your favorites coming up next, starting with a rock and roll band out of Chicago, Illinois. They're Styx, and they're on the way next.
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0: It's June 10th, the greatest day ever. On the 10th of June, 2007, the final episode of The Sopranos aired on HBO. Nearly 12 million fans tuned in for the riveting final scene and screamed in unison,
1: "Did our cable just go out?"
0: Have a great June 10th, the greatest day ever.
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11: For Waverly, Centerville, Lexington, Elkton, and all of JCM land. Chance of showers and thunderstorms early, then we'll start to dry things out overnight. Under a partly cloudy sky, we'll drop into the low to mid 70s. Sunny, hot, and humid on Wednesday, a high low 90s, a heat index 100 to 105. Sunshine back with us on Thursday with a high into the low 90s. Showers and storms returning Friday. I'm staff meteorologist Sally Russell on Classic Hits 105.1 WJZM.
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Playing the hits you love to start your work day, riding in the fast car here on Wednesday. I'm Ray Michaels, into another hour of those songs you can sing along with. Hang on, we're going to take a little trip to Europe in a minute. Now it's Toto and Hope.

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0: On the final countdown with Europe here on Wednesday morning, playing the greatest hits, I'm Ray Michaels. Nice to have you starting your day with us. Hey, today is National Call Your Doctor Day. I usually call my doctor when I need him, but I guess they're saying just call and say hi, maybe. I don't know. It's also National Donald Duck Day today. Donald Duck has been around for, well, many, many decades, and oddly enough, he still doesn't wear pants. Hope you make it a great day today. Hang on, we're going to play some more great music from Survivor, Madonna, and more. Coming up next.
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11: For Waverly, Clarksville, Paris, Murray, and all of JZM land, mostly clear and warm this morning. It is going to be sunny and breezy today with a high 92. Our heat index 100 to 105. Clear overnight, low 74. Then sunny and hot on Thursday with a high 93. The heat index at 100 to 105. Scattered thunderstorms develop Thursday night into Friday with Friday afternoon's high 88. I'm meteorologist Ann Holliday on Classic Hits 105.1 WJZM.
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0: Waking up to Madonna and Lucky Star here at the Greatest Hit Station. I'm Ray Michaels. Good Wednesday morning. You know, Madonna is still making new music. Yeah, she's still very active. In fact, she just made a short film set to a medley of her first six songs off of her upcoming album. It's called Confessions 2. And, well, it's kind of raunchy because, you know, it's Madonna. There's a bunch of celebrity cameos in it as well, if you want to check it out. It's on YouTube right now. More of those hits you love to start your day coming up. We'll kick off another set next.
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It's TC in the morning. And hey, don't forget, when you get to work, listen to my buddy Tim Sheridan. He takes over the air chair 9 to 2. Tim starts your day with the most classic hits allowed on Waverly Radio. 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

0: Waking up to a wild Wednesday, the Escape Club, and Ray Michaels here playing the greatest hits of all time. We got more coming up. We'll kick off another long set with the band Chicago and the Cars. We got them in there too, all straight ahead next. Keep it right here with us and feel good this morning.
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14: For Waverly, Clarksville, Paris, Murray, and all of JZM land, mostly clear and warm this morning. It is going to

0: Be sunny and breezy today with a high 92. Our heat index 100 to 105. Clear overnight till low 74. Then sunny and hot on Thursday with a high 93. The heat index at 100 to 105. Scattered thunderstorms develop Thursday night into Friday with Friday afternoon's high 88. I'm meteorologist Ann Holliday on Classic Hits 105.1 WJZM.
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0: Waking up to the greatest hits Wednesday morning. That's Laura Branigan and Self Control. I'm Ray Michaels. If you have kids or maybe grandkids, you might want to get them to laugh as much as you can. There's a new study out today that shows that laughter plays a major role in helping children learn, connect, and grow. They found that when children laugh, their brains are hard at work building skills that support creativity and memory and emotional well-being. And of course, laughter also lowers stress hormones, too. Hey, and who couldn't use a little less of that in our lives? So tell your kids a dad joke if you have to. Get them to smile and chuckle along. It'll do them good. In fact, if they're like most kids, it's probably hard getting them to stop laughing sometimes, right?
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12: For Waverly, Clarksville, Paris, Murray, and all of JZM land, mostly clear and warm this morning. It is going to be sunny and breezy today with a high 92. Our heat index 100 to 105. Clear overnight till low 74, then sunny and hot on Thursday with a high 93. The heat index at 100 to 105. Scattered thunderstorms develop Thursday night into Friday with Friday afternoon's high 88. I'm meteorologist Ann Holliday on Classic Hits 105.1 WJZM.
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0: the new kids on the block. And you got it, the greatest hits to start your Wednesday. I'm Ray Michaels. Hang on, I've got some more great memories coming up in just a minute. It's Lou Gramm and Mick Jones, Foreigner, next.
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0: The late Eric Carmen and Hungry Eyes here to wake up on a Wednesday. I'm Ray Michaels. Got all the best tunes in town for you right here back to back. Let me kick off another hour of your favorites. Huey Lewis and the News in there and Whitesnake up next.
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4: For Waverly, Clarksville, Paris, Murray, and all of JZM land, mostly clear and warm this morning. It is going to be sunny and breezy today with a high 92. Our heat index 100 to 105. Clear overnight, low 74. Then sunny and hot on Thursday with a high 93. The heat index at 100 to 105. Scattered thunderstorms develop Thursday night into Friday with Friday afternoon's high 88. I'm meteorologist Ann Holliday on Classic Hits 105.1 WJZM.
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Having fun. Cyndi Lauper and the Greatest Hits to start a Wednesday. Ray Michaels on your radio. Got all those great songs for you. Let me heat things up with Asia.

We know how much you love classic hits, and trust us, we're not done playing them. 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

0: Back-to-back classic hits to kick off Wednesday with John Cougar Mellencamp. And it hurts so good. I'm Ray Michaels. Thanks for tuning in and making us part of your Wednesday. And I got more of those great songs you love coming up in just a minute. You know, there's maybe you heard the story. There's a woman in California who's making news headlines. She was cleaning out her garage the other day, and she discovered 20 sticks of live dynamite inside an old freezer. Really? She says she had no idea they were there. Bomb squad came out and safely removed them all. But how do you not know there's a bunch of dynamite in your freezer? Maybe she bought the house that way and the freezer came with it, huh? Added value, right? How about more of those great hits to wake up to? Hang on, we'll get crazy with Prince, the Purple One, next.
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3: It's time to open up the pantry and add some serious kick to your cooking. Welcome to a very flavorful edition of the National Day Spotlight for June 10th.
4: While we celebrate National Herbs and Spices Day by elevating our favorite meals, one of our favorite culinary sensations was actually engineered as a biological weapon. Chili peppers naturally produce a chemical compound called capsaicin, which triggers an intense burning sensation when consumed. In the wild, plants developed this chemical defense mechanism specifically to deter mammals from eating their pods and crushing their seeds. However, the evolutionary trick completely backfired when it came to humans. Instead of avoiding the pain, our ancestors fell in love with the fiery chemical reaction. What was meant to be a poisonous warning label became the foundational ingredient for global cuisine, proving humans will happily eat a plant's defenses just for the thrill.
3: I'm not a huge fan of really hot food. Yes. A little kick is fine,
4: yep.
3: But the really hot, no. But I do know that this works because my brother plants hot peppers between their flowers.
4: Okay.
3: And nothing eats them.
4: Really?
3: They
4: interesting.
3: Grow and are beautiful.
4: That's a great idea.
3: Yes. We are also celebrating National Iced Tea Day and National Egg Roll Day. I'm Alice Anderson.
4: And I'm Marlo Anderson with National Day Calendar, reminding you to celebrate every day.
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10: For Waverly, Clarksville, Paris, Murray, and all of JZM land, mostly clear and warm this morning. It is going to be sunny and breezy today with a high 92. Our heat index 100 to 105. Clear overnight till 74, then sunny and hot on Thursday with a high 93. The heat index at 100 to 105. Scattered thunderstorms develop Thursday night into Friday with Friday afternoon's high 88. I'm meteorologist Ann Holliday on Classic Hits 105.1 WJZM.
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0: One of two big hits he had back in the 70s, that's Rupert Holmes and the Pina Colada song, Escape. I'm Ray Michaels with more of the hits you love on radio. Coming up, we'll visit Seattle and the Seattle Sisters, Ann and Nancy Wilson. 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

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TC in the morning. Good morning to you.

0: Searching for clues, Whitney Houston and How Will I Know? Great song to wake up to on Wednesday. I'm Ray Michaels, lining up another long set of the greatest music ever made. We're going to play Genesis, Blondie, and a whole lot more. Keep it right here with us.
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12: For Waverly, Clarksville, Paris, Murray, and all of JZM land, mostly clear and warm this morning. It is going to be sunny and breezy today with a high 92. Our heat index 100 to 105. Clear overnight, Tello 74. Then sunny and hot on Thursday with a high 93. The heat index at 100 to 105. Scattered thunderstorms develop Thursday night into Friday, the Friday afternoon's high 88. I'm meteorologist Ann Holliday on Classic Hits 105.1 WJZM.
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0: It is Mighty Mighty. It's a brick house. It's Commodores. It's Tim. We're sharing a Wednesday together. Time to look at some celebrity birthdays for today, June 10th. Shirley Alston Reeves, the mostly lead singer of the Shirelles, turning 85 today. They had two number one songs in the early 60s, and this was their first chart topper in 61 with Will You Love Me Tomorrow. Frankie Faison is 77 today. Commissioner Irvin Burrell in the HBO series The Wire, and he played the unruly landlord in Coming to America. He got a nice upgrade, though, on his apartment in that movie. Andrew Stevens turning 71. He played one of J.R. Ewing's stooges, Casey DeNault, on Dallas. And he was in the movie The Boys and Company C. Maxi Priest turning 65. He had a number one song in 1990 with Close to You. Gina Gershon turning 64, played Coral in Cocktail. Crystal on Showgirls. And on TV played Fabia in Ugly Betty. Valerie on Rescue Me. And Lieutenant Melanie Hawkins on Brooklyn Nine-Nine. And Kate Flannery, she's turning 62 today, played Meredith Palmer on The Office. If you're celebrating something today, we'll get you hooked up. That's right. Music coming from Bon Jovi. And we'll do Pat Benatar next for your work day.
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10: For Waverly, Clarksville, Paris, Murray, and all of JZM land, mostly clear and warm this morning. It is going to be sunny and breezy today with a high 92. Our heat index 100 to 105. Clear overnight till 74, then sunny and hot on Thursday with a high 93. The heat index at 100 to 105. Scattered thunderstorms develop Thursday night into Friday, with Friday afternoon's high 88. I'm meteorologist Ann Holliday on Classic Hits 105.1 WJZM.
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0: The first hit that kicked off the career of Bon Jovi. It's Runaway. It's Tim. Good morning. Thanks for hanging with me today with music coming from Redbone. Got Van Halen in a few. And hit me up on my Facebook page at facebook.com/Tim on the Air.
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Dixon, Clarksville, and Paris, we appreciate coming along as well. 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

0: Might as well jump. It's Van Halen along with Tim checking on the money tonight. The Powerball up to $238 million with the Eurythmics coming up, and we'll do the Goo Goo Dolls. They're next for our workday.
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5: For Waverly, Clarksville, Paris, Murray, and all of JZM land, mostly clear and warm this morning. It is going to be sunny and breezy today with a high 92. Our heat index 100 to 105. Clear overnight, low 74. Then sunny and hot on Thursday with a high 93. The heat index at 100 to 105. Scattered thunderstorms develop Thursday night into Friday with Friday afternoon's high 88. I'm meteorologist Ann Holliday on Classic Hits 105.1 WJZM.
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We haven't even got to the hottest part of summer yet. There's no melting yet. Hi, good morning. It's Tim. As we fire up a Wednesday together, as we kick it off with 38 Special.

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0: Live from Budokan, late 70s music from Cheap Trick. I want you to want me. Hello, it's Tim, and you got, some hosting duties like a kid's birthday party or something. I've been mentioning a lot of cool products that are coming out that make it real easy to go to the store, grab a bunch of things, and all the kids are having a great little tasty treat there. Well, how about this one? Good Pop, bringing back its viral fudge and vanilla French fry pop. Now, this treat consists of real dairy ice cream infused with a classic flavor of French fries. 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You got fudge and vanilla French fry pop. See, you got ice cream, French fries, all rolled into one big tasty treat. How do you go wrong with that? OMD, we'll fire that up next for our workday.
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14: For Waverly, Columbia, Guthrie, Indian Mound, and all of JZM land, sunny, hot, and humid today. A high this afternoon, low 90s, a heat index in the low 100s. Clear skies, will be pretty steamy tonight, mid-70s. Sunny, hot, and humid again tomorrow, low to mid-90s. A few isolated showers or thunderstorms will give way to more scattered activity Friday afternoon, a high upper 80s. And then isolated showers and storms near 90 Saturday.
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1: 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Club Nouveau, that's coming up, and we'll do a classic from the Eagles next.
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11: A better life with Dr. Sanjay Gupta.
12: Recent survey conducted by Common Sense Media found one-third of teenagers prefer AI companions over humans for serious conversations. There's a term for that: social offloading. And experts we talked to warned that this habit could be stunting emotional growth, leaving an already isolated generation who came of age during the pandemic even less prepared for the messiness of human interaction. Sure, AI can help you polish whatever it is you're looking to say, but that's not very human, right? It's the messiness that makes our interactions with each other so real. It's also what makes them so validating, help us to develop our confidence, our voice, our deep bonds with each other. Psychiatrists we talked to encouraged turning to family or friends when you're struggling to express yourself. They are keen to help. I'm Dr. Sanjay Gupta, helping you live a better life.
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Madonna, Journey, NXS are all on the way as WJZM keeps our promise to play the most music while you're at work. 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
10: For Waverly, Columbia, Guthrie, Indian Mound, and all of JTM land. Sunny, hot, and humid today. A high this afternoon. Low 90s, a heat index in the low 100s. Clear skies will be pretty steamy tonight, mid-70s. Sunny, hot, and humid again tomorrow. Low to mid-90s. A few isolated showers or thunderstorms will give way to more scattered activity Friday afternoon. A high, upper 80s. And then isolated showers and storms near 90 Saturday. I'm staff meteorologist Sally Russell.

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the number one song from Denise Williams from Footloose. It's Denise Williams. It's Tim. As we do a Wednesday workday together with Hall & Oates on the way, we'll do Billy Joel Heart and Midnight Oil. Yeah, we'll go down under later as we kick off this hour of the Steve Miller Band.

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0: Good old Jack and Diane. It's John Cougar Mellencamp. My name is Tim. Thanks for hanging out with me today. Well, Steve Miller, Nile Rodgers, they're joining a long list of performers and presenters for the Songwriters Hall of Fame Gala. Or is it Gala? I've always wondered. I'm going to go Gala. Other performers and presenters include Smashing Pumpkins' Billy Corgan, Goo Goo Dolls' frontman John Resnick, and others. Gene Simmons, Paul Stanley of Kiss, Kenny Loggins, Alanis Morissette, Taylor Swift, and a bunch of others are going to be inducted into the Songwriters Hall of Fame this year, while the legend John Fogerty receives the Johnny Mercer Award. So the old Songwriters Hall of Fame Gala is set for tomorrow night in New York City. Easy Con away from Billy Joel will do EMF. It's unbelievable. And they're up next.
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10: For Waverly, Columbia, Guthrie, Indian Mound, and all of JTM land, sunny, hot, and humid today, a high this afternoon, low 90s, a heat index in the low 100s. Clear skies, will be pretty steamy tonight, mid-70s. Sunny, hot, and humid again tomorrow, low to mid-90s. A few isolated showers or thunderstorms will give way to more scattered activity Friday afternoon, a high, upper 80s. And then isolated showers and storms near 90 Saturday.
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12: Goodbye, gray skies. 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
1: 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It's Billy Joel along with Tim, sharing a Wednesday work day with music from Hart coming up. And we'll do Dan Hartman. He's next.
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0: 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What about love? 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
3: From the Colton Steakhouse of Dixon Weather Center.
4: For Waverly, Columbia, Guthrie, Indian Mound, and all of JTM land, sunny, hot, and humid today. A high this afternoon, low 90s, a heat index in the low 100s. Clear skies, will be pretty steamy tonight, mid-70s. Sunny, hot, and humid again tomorrow, low to mid-90s. A few isolated showers or thunderstorms will give way to more scattered activity Friday afternoon, a high upper 80s. And then isolated showers and storms near 90 Saturday.
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0: It's McCartney and Wings. Hello there. It's Tim. Thanks for hanging out with me today. And in Hollywood news, Hugh Jackman, fresh off his role of playing in a Neil Diamond tribute band, now he's really changing gears. He's suiting up to play the mythical Long John Silver in Ridley Scott's upcoming take on Treasure Island. For those that skipped the classic in school, just a little recap, Treasure Island follows young Jim Hawkins as he finds a map to Captain Flint's long-lost fortune. Then they embark on a voyage where Jim and the crew face mutiny led by the cunning one-legged cook, Long John Silver. No casting outside of Jackman or other news about the film. Yeah, this is real early, but of course, now all I'm thinking about is fish and tartar sauce after this. So Hugh Jackman is going to play Long John Silver in a movie into the future. Now I really am hungry. Music all the way from the Human League. We'll do you two, and we're going down to Texas. Grab us some ZZ Top.
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15: For Waverly, Columbia, Guthrie, Indian Mound, and all of JZM land. Sunny, hot, and humid today. A high this afternoon. Low 90s. A heat index in the low 100s. Clear skies. Will be pretty steamy tonight. Mid 70s. Sunny, hot, and humid again tomorrow. Low to mid 90s. A few isolated showers or thunderstorms will give way to more scattered activity Friday afternoon. A high upper 80s. And then isolated showers and storms near 90 Saturday.
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0: It's a Human League and Human along with Tim sharing a Wednesday workday. 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
0: It's Tim, and we're going to hang out together through the long stretch of the workday with the music you know on the station you love. 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
5: For Waverly, Columbia, Guthrie, Indian Mound, and all of JTM land. Sunny, hot, and humid today. A high this afternoon. Low 90s, a heat index in the low 100s. Clear skies. Will be pretty steamy tonight, mid-70s. Sunny, hot, and humid again tomorrow. Low to mid-90s. A few isolated showers or thunderstorms will give way to more scattered activity Friday afternoon. A high, upper 80s. And then isolated showers and storms near 90 Saturday.
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It's Richard Marks. Hello, my name's Tim. Thanks for doing a Wednesday workday. Music on the way from Queen, will do No Doubt, and The Cure. Kicking off this hour, it's Whitney Houston.

from the moves of Michael. To the grooves of Madonna. The 80s live here. 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

0: It's a classic from the Eagles. It's those lion eyes. It's Tim as we hang on a Wednesday workday. Knocking out a few more celebrity birthdays for today, June 10th. They include Jimmy Chamberlain, the drummer of the Smashing Pumpkins at 62. They had a whole bunch of alternative hits on the U.S. charts. But this was their biggest pop hit, peaking at number 12 with 1979 in 1996. I know I'm as confused as you. Jeannie Triplehorn, she's turning 63 today, played Abby, Mitch's wife, in The Firm, great movie. Dr. Beth Garner in Basic Instinct, and Dr. Alex Blake on Criminal Minds. Elizabeth Hurley, turning 61, played the devil in Bedazzled. Vanessa Kensington in the Austin Powers movies, and played Queen Helena on the series The Royals. Hugh Dancy, turning 51 today. He played Nolan Price on Law & Order, and Shane West, turning 48, Eli Sandler on the ABC series Once and Again, and he played Dr. Ray Barrett on ER. And if you're celebrating today, congratulations. Another trip around the sun with music still coming up this hour. We'll get you hooked up with No Doubt. And the latest member for the 2026 class of the Rock and Roll Hall of Fame, Billy Idol, is up next.
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9: 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For Waverly, Parsons, Cadiz, White Bluff, and all of JZM land. We'll cruise through the afternoon with sunny and hot weather. A high this afternoon will be into the low 90s, a heat index in the low 100s. Clear skies, mid-70s tonight. Sunny skies, low to mid-90s on Thursday. Friday, 50-50 chance of showers and storms. A high on Friday in the upper 80s, and just an outside chance of a shower or storm Saturday.
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0: Gwen Stefani, and No Doubt, and Don't Speak. Hello, it's Tim, hanging on your Wednesday with music still coming from The Cure, and we'll grab one from Rick Astley coming up next for our workday.
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It's Tim in the air chair until 2 this afternoon. 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

0: 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It's The Cure. It's Tim. Good afternoon. And Free Movie Fridays in Martin Luther King Jr. Park in Springfield. It's the third Friday of every month going through September at the Martin Luther King Jr. Park, 2623 South Main Street. We keep up to date right here. 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
9: 1958, on a two-week furlough, Elvis Presley has an all-night recording session at RCA's Studio B in Nashville. In that 10-hour session, Elvis records five songs, all becoming hits after Elvis is shipped out to Germany in September. The biggest of the five was...
12: Just a bigger, bigger, bigger hunger, love.
9: It was also Presley's last recording session of the 1950s.
13: San Francisco.
9: 1967, what is considered the first rock music festival, the KFRC Magic Mountain Music Festival, opens at Mount Tamalpais in Marin County, California. Nearly 40,000 attend the two-day event, with Dionne Warwick, Canned Heat, and the Grassroots among the performers.
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9: 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Her first performance since her near-fatal car accident 9 months earlier.
13: DJ J.
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6: For Waverly, Parsons, Cadiz, White Bluff, and all of JZM land. We'll cruise through the afternoon with sunny and hot weather. A high this afternoon will be into the low 90s, a heat index in the low 100s. Clear skies, mid-70s tonight. Sunny skies, low to mid-90s on Thursday. Friday, 50-50 chance of showers and storms. A high on Friday in the upper 80s, and just an outside chance of a shower or storm Saturday.
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0: Credence down on the corner. It's Ryan Chase. If you've ever complained about your job, well, graduate students are currently stress testing a NASA system by feeding it heavy loads of actual human waste in a simulated lunar environment. That's a interesting job description. The whole point is to turn astronaut waste into plant nutrients and clean drinking water for long-term missions on the moon and Mars. It's exactly as unglamorous as it sounds, and somebody had to volunteer for this. NASA calls it a mobile wastewater treatment system. The grad students probably call it something else entirely.
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15: For Waverly, Parsons, Cadiz, White Bluff, and all of JZM land. We'll cruise through the afternoon with sunny and hot weather. A high this afternoon will be into the low 90s, a heat index in the low 100s. Clear skies, mid-70s tonight. Sunny skies, low to mid-90s on Thursday. Friday, 50-50 chance of showers and storms. A high on Friday in the upper 80s. And just an outside chance of a shower or storm Saturday.
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7: 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Actress Judy Garland was born on this day, and the first class of midshipmen graduated from the U.S. Naval Academy in 1854. So the perennials are doing nicely, the lawn well manicured, but your landscape still lacks a certain pizzazz. 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

0: 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John Schneider, best known as Bo Duke from the Dukes of Hazzard, and Jonathan Kent from Smallville. 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

0: Thursday. Friday, 50-50 chance of showers and storms. A high on Friday in the upper 80s and just an outside chance of a shower or storm Saturday.
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We're going to keep the music loud enough to drown out that little voice in your head reminding you that you have to do this all over again tomorrow. Got Kim Carnes on deck, also Smash Mouth. Right now, it's Bon Jovi.

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0: Smash Mouth and All-Star, it's Ryan Chase. Some good news, you can drop the guilt over your screen time because a new study says the raw hours don't actually matter. Turns out that FaceTiming your family or learning something new online is perfectly healthy. It's your midnight doom scrolling and the toxic comment section fights. Those are what are destroying your mental health. So it's entirely about quality over quantity. So you can binge that documentary guilt-free. Maybe not put the phone down before you start arguing with strangers at 2 o'clock in the morning.
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12: For Waverly, Parsons, KDiz, White Bluff, and all of JZM land. We'll cruise through the afternoon with sunny and hot weather. A high this afternoon will be into the low 90s, a heat index in the low 100s. Clear skies, mid 70s tonight. Sunny skies, low to mid 90s on Thursday. Friday, 50-50 chance of showers and storms. A high on Friday in the upper 80s, and just an outside chance of a shower or storm Saturday.
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0: Frankie Valli in Greece. I'm Ryan Chase. Hey, if you've got a gluten intolerant spouse, they're about to force you onto a cruise ship where wheat is completely outlawed. Celiac Cruise has announced a voyage around the British Isles with Oceana Cruises, and every single one of the 11 restaurants on board will be absolutely 100% gluten-free. So that means zero cross-contamination stress for them, and absolutely zero real pizza crust or regular beer for you. Have fun spending 12 days in the middle of the ocean eating cauliflower crust everything. Honestly, as somebody who is gluten-free, it's really not that bad.
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I'm Ryan Chase, rolling through another extra long set of classic hits. 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

0: Tone Loc, Funky Cold Medina. I'm Ryan Chase. Hey, science is officially trying to ruin your patio drinking. This new study just dropped the ultimate buzzkill, warning that adults need to cap their alcohol at exactly one drink a day. Very strict limit than the old guidelines. Apparently, they say pushing past that single beverage, it spikes your lifetime risk of liver disease and cancer. Look, nobody wants to hear that a second IPA is a hazard, but the data says less is always better. So choose your daily drink wisely.
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20: For Waverly, Parsons, KDiz, White Bluff, and all of JZM land. We'll cruise through the afternoon with sunny and hot weather. A high this afternoon will be into the low 90s, a heat index in the low 100s. Clear skies, mid 70s tonight. Sunny skies, low to mid 90s on Thursday. Friday, 50-50 chance of showers and storms. A high on Friday in the upper 80s, and just an outside chance of a shower or storm Saturday.
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0: 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That fifth guy?
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1: Hey, it's Ryan Chase. Hope you're enjoying all the tunes for your Wednesday. Coming up, Sheryl Crow, if it makes you happy. Also, U2 and Pride. Right now, it's Fleetwood Mac.

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0: You two and pride in the name of love. I'm Ryan Chase. You can stop hitting the bottom of your Heinz ketchup bottle like a caveman. Turns out we waste millions of pounds of ketchup every year just because the last 10% gets trapped inside. But the ultimate kitchen hack is actually centrifugal force. Instead of pounding the glass, you hold the bottle cap side down and swing your arm in a giant circle like a windmill. Just make sure the lid is screwed on tight or your kitchen ceiling is going to be a crime scene makeover.
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8: For Waverly, Parsons, KDiz, White Bluff, and all of JZM land. We'll cruise through the afternoon with sunny and hot weather. A high this afternoon will be into the low 90s, a heat index in the low 100s. Clear skies, mid-70s tonight. Sunny skies, low to mid-90s on Thursday. Friday, 50-50 chance of showers and storms. A high on Friday in the upper 80s. And just an outside chance of a shower or storm Saturday.
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0: Foundations, Build Me Up, Buttercup. I'm Ryan Chase. You know, 1 in 10 of you has completely ruined a once-in-a-lifetime milestone because you couldn't stop staring at your phone. They just found that half of all adults have completely missed out on weddings, birthdays, or sightseeing because they were mindlessly scrolling through notifications. In fact, most of us are so distracted we routinely have to rewind TV shows because we look down for just a second. So put the phone down, look at your family, and live in the actual room.
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0: Heart and These Dreams. I'm Ryan Chase. This supermarket manager just got forced to ration banana chips because one woman kept wiping out the store's entire inventory. 49-year-old Annette was just arrested after hitting multiple grocery stores, executing a serial shoplifting ring for dried fruit. She stole $300 worth of chips by scanning just one bag at self-checkout and walking out with eight more. Now, if you're running a black market snack ring out of your minivan, the cops are officially on to you.
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0: Mike and the Mechanics, All I Need is a Miracle. It's Ryan Chase. You can officially stop complaining about your boss because there's a group of college kids who have currently have the most miserable job on the planet. Graduate students are stress testing a new NASA system by manually shoveling heavy loads of actual human waste inside of a simulated moon lab. Now, the goal with this is to turn astronaut sewage into drinking water and plant food for Mars missions. You might be underpaid, but at least you aren't spending your Wednesday handling space sludge and Grand Forks. Perspective.
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16: For Waverly, Parsons, KDiz, White Bluff, and all of JZM land. We'll cruise through the afternoon with sunny and hot weather. A high this afternoon will be into the low 90s, a heat index in the low 100s. Clear skies, mid-70s tonight. Sunny skies, low to mid-90s on Thursday. Friday, 50-50 chance of showers and storms. A high on Friday in the upper 80s, and just an outside chance of a shower or storm Saturday.
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0: Yes, in honor of a lonely heart, I'm Ryan Chase. 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If you split the bill last night, well, you can consider yourself officially friend-zoned.
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14: For Waverly, Parsons, KDiz, White Bluff, and all of JZM land. We'll cruise through the afternoon with sunny and hot weather. A high this afternoon will be into the low 90s, a heat index in the low 100s. Clear skies, mid-70s tonight. Sunny skies, low to mid-90s on Thursday. Friday, 50-50 chance of showers and storms. A high on Friday in the upper 80s. And just an outside chance of a shower or storm Saturday.
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0: Huey Lewis and the news stuck with you. It's Ryan Chase. You can stop panicking about how many hours you spent looking at your phone today. 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It's your toxic digital habits that are destroying your mental health. See, FaceTiming your family or watching a documentary, that's totally fine. 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So put down the outrage bait. Enjoy your screen guilt-free. Let's get back to the fun.
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11: For Waverly, Clarksville, Paris, Murray, and all of JCM land. Clear sky and overnight low will drop down to near 75 overnight. We will see a bounty of sunshine Thursday with a high low to mid-90s. 50-50 chance of showers and storms on Friday, a high upper 80s. Isolated showers and storms near 90 on Saturday. And then a decent chance of showers and storms by Sunday.
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0: Bobby Brown, My Prerogative. It's Ryan Chase. You've heard the universal rule of a two-drink maximum. Well, that is officially dead if you want to stay healthy. There's a new global health study, and they want you to start capping your patio session at exactly one single drink per day. They claim anything extra immediately triggers long-term health risks. It's the ultimate summer buzzkill for anyone who enjoys a cold beer after mowing the lawn. But if you're sticking to the new rules tonight, you better make that one pour count.
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18: For Waverly, Clarksville, Paris, Murray, and all of JCM land. Clear sky and overnight low will drop down to near 75 overnight. We will see a bounty of sunshine Thursday with a high low to mid-90s. 50-50 chance of showers and storms on Friday, a high upper 80s. Isolated showers and storms near 90 on Saturday. And then a decent chance of showers and storms by Sunday.
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